know you're ready. Now come on, get up, get up, get up. Put your hands together. Come on. Let's dance, let's dance. That's it. Come on. Oh yeah, oh yeah. Do you really want to party? Let me hear you say, do you really want to party? Hey, hey, hey, hey. Do you really want to party? Come on, dance.

0: 24.
1: All the subtle flavors of my life are become bitter seeds and poisoned leaves without you. You represent what's true. 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I'm nervous cause I'm the left eye, you're the right

0: This is where Edith Piaf used to say, use your faults, use your defects, then you're going to be a star.
1: Ladies and gentlemen, Miss Grace Jones. Jones, slave to the rhythm.

born in Jamaica, raised in America, New York. 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
1: 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So when I say red light, stop.
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1: Was the Apache break that for me is head and shoulders above the line. That's a quintessential break with so much.

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1: Was the Apache break? 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
1: Ladies and gentlemen, Miss Grace Jones. 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